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0: 104.1 The Hawk is the Valley's classic rock. I'm Jeff Adams, and coming up, we're going to get the lead out at 7 with a long block of Led Zeppelin tunes, as we do every night at 7. That's all sponsored by Linden Gun Range. But before we do anything else, how about I give you this hour's keyword for the big flyaway? 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
13: We've talked a lot about measles over the past year, but mumps has largely flown under the radar, even though it's been making a bit of a comeback as well. That's because fewer people are getting the MMR vaccine, which stands for measles, mumps, and rubella. The vaccine's been around for decades. It is effective. It is safe. What makes mumps outbreaks difficult to contain is that symptoms usually don't appear for 2 to 3 weeks after someone's been exposed. And that can make it hard to pin down where that exposure took place. And someone who is infected can transmit the virus to someone else before they are symptomatic. If you get sick, which could manifest like a run-of-the-mill respiratory virus or the telltale swelling of your cheeks and jaw, all you can really do at that point is to treat the symptoms and also isolate yourself so you don't infect anyone else. I'm Dr. Sanjay Gupta, helping you live a better life.
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11: A better life with Dr. Sanjay Gupta.
12: We all know how important it is to stay active as we age, especially as we get older. But I've come to realize that for as good as people are about getting their cardio in, a lot of older folks really don't seem to be doing the recommended amount of strength training or even understand why it's so important. It helps you stay functional and therefore independent for as long as possible. Certified strength and conditioning specialist Dana Santis says a great place to start is not with dumbbells or barbells, but with your body weight, which allows you to build strength while also learning how your body moves and where your limitations exist. It also reduces the risk of overwhelming your connective tissue, which adapts more slowly than muscles as we get older. Once you're comfortable, you can dial up that intensity, but do it slowly, do it carefully. I'm Dr. Sanjay Gupta, helping you live a better life.
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0: 104.1 The Hawk, Bob and Tom Show in the morning. Classic rock all day. I'm Jeff Adams. 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
9: A Better Life with Dr. Sanjay Gupta.
10: People have started using AI for all sorts of things, but I cannot think of an area where the stakes are higher than your health. First of all, I'll tell you this. I know doctors who have cracked some seemingly impossible cases with the help of AI, so it can be a powerful tool. But AI can also hallucinate, provide bad advice, and be just as confident when it does that. If you do decide to plug any personal medical information into one of these chatbots, you should know that while the companies that created them have robust privacy protections in place, they are not bound by HIPAA, like your healthcare provider is. Whatever the advice presented to you, take it with a degree of healthy skepticism. Always get a second opinion. And remember, if you ever experience concerning symptoms, skip the AI consult and head straight to the ER. I'm Dr. Sanjay Gupta, helping you live a better life.
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0: 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I'm Jeff Adams. 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
15: What are Eggs Benedict Arnold?
13: When you order it and the waiter brings it but then takes it away and swaps it with something else, trades it.
15: Wow.
13: I tried. I gave myself a challenge. I asked if you'd ever had Eggs Benedict Arnold, knowing I had no punchline. Uh-huh. And I wanted to see if I could come up with one.
16: Yes.
13: The answer is no, but
17: I did try.
18: A Better Life with Dr. Sanjay Gupta.
19: How often do you stop to wonder whether you should share something that's revealing, maybe even embarrassing, with a partner, a friend, or even your boss? In her new book called Revealing, The Underrated Power of Oversharing, behavioral scientist Leslie John says doing just that can help you deepen relationships that are vital to your life. We need people to trust us in order to get things like love, friendship, and career success. That's what she told us. When you make yourself vulnerable by revealing something sensitive, it does make other people trust you. In turn, when you ask someone to reveal something about themselves, showing that interest will generally lead someone to like you more. Why? Because people like to be asked about themselves, she says. It also signals that they are discriminating and choosy, but in a good way. I'm Dr. Sanjay Gupta, helping you live a better life.
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0: 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I'm Jeff Addis. 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
17: A Better Life with Dr. Sanjay Gupta.
18: Breast cancer is the most common cancer among women in the world. And according to a new study out of the University of Washington School of Medicine, an estimated 3.5 million cases a year are expected by 2050. Now, the good news is we've gotten so much better at screening, earlier detection, and cutting-edge treatments in many countries, including here in the United States. But even here in America, Black women have a death rate from breast cancer that is 40% higher than white women, a disparity that exists despite our world-class treatment infrastructure. So what can you do to lower your risk? Eat less red meat? Try your best to manage your blood sugar and your weight? Exercise is really important. Cut back on drinking, quit smoking. And remember this, you should start getting mammograms. At what age? 40. That's when you should start. I'm Dr. Sanjay Gupta, helping you live a better life.
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0: 104.1 The Hawk is at Valley's Classic Rock. I'm Jeff Adams, just about ready to make way for Steve Gorman Rocks. 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
7: A better life with Dr. Sanjay Gupta.
8: Making sure your kids get enough sleep. It's one of the most important things you can do for them as a parent, and yet it's often overlooked. Not only does sleep in the early years set the stage for mental and physical health, it also creates the foundation for how one sleeps later in life. That's according to the National Sleep Foundation. Now, that organization recommends 14 to 17 hours a night for newborns, 12 to 15 for infants, 11 to 14 for toddlers, 10 to 13 for preschoolers, and 9 to 11 for school-aged children. When it's age appropriate, start by talking to your kids about why sleep is important. It helps their body grow, helps their brains learn, helps their mood stay steady. Don't underestimate the importance of a routine. You can even narrate what you're doing step by step to help them along the way. I'm Dr. Sanjay Gupta, helping you live a better life.
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Aerosmith with Sweet Emotion on Steve Gorman Rocks. On my morning show today, we were talking about great needle drops, songs that are used in movies that are really impactful. And now any movie you go to these days, it's all about the soundtrack. But there was a time when a great song in a great movie wasn't expected. It was always a pleasant surprise. In 1993, the film Dazed and Confused came out, and that movie was chock full of needle drops. So many great moments punctuated by the song, the perfect song at the perfect time. But Sweet Emotion, that's the song that kicked the whole movie off. The opening credits where people are getting ready for the last day of school, watching cars pull into the parking lot, and that song is playing. Man, I don't know if I've ever enjoyed the first 3 minutes of a movie more than the first time I saw Dazed and Confused. Aerosmith was the perfect choice. Bob and Tom in the Morning, classic rock all day. The Hawk.

0: The Rolling Stones Jumpin' Jack Flash on Steve Gorman Rocks. That's going to do it for a Wednesday night for April and myself. There's a few songs left for your night here, but it's time to look ahead towards Thursday, tomorrow night, May 28th, April. I don't know what you're doing, but I was going to suggest maybe we come right back here and do another show.
1: I am ready. Have you, ever thought about just, putting out a tent in the studio and just, staying overnight, though? Like a little camping trip? That would be fun.
0: Yes, I have thought about that. I've even thought about going to IKEA and picking up some cheap bunk beds.
1: No, you have to. Do you know how long that would take to put together? Do you have any idea? Have you ever put IKEA furniture together?
0: Yes, I have. And I've also discovered in the last few years, they have these companies you call that specifically put IKEA furniture together for you.
1: That's elevated class right there. You're a classy man.
0: For when you have to admit that the most simple instructions on God's green earth are still too complicated for your pea brain, that's me. Call that guy and have him come over. We're back tomorrow night. 5 more hours of great tunes. We'll talk to you then.
1: See you then.
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2: Sneezing from the pollen, the chain caught my shoestring, hit the center bar on my bicycle, and almost lost my bearings. 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
1: 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Get in the zone. Getting reports out of Manteca, the South 99 connector to West 120. Victim of a hit and run off to the shoulder. It's a little heavy on the North 99 connector to West 120. West 205, slow in Tracy. Grantline onto 580, heavy through the Altamont Pass. Stockton, I-5, 99, Highway 4 and the Crosstown Freeway looking good. 99 and Highway 12, quiet in Lodi. And northbound 5, some heaviness just outside of Thornton due to Caltrans work north of Walnut Grove. 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
8: Hello.
7: There's Pat Godwin.
9: Hey, Chick.
7: Hey, man. There's Jess Hooker.
10: Hello.
7: There's Josh Arnold.
11: Were you in there when Christy really mommed us,
9: man,
11: in the green room?
8: It was great.
7: I can only imagine.
9: Yes. Looking right at me.
7: We'll be right back to that. There's Ace Cosby.
12: Hello.
7: I'm Chick. Hello, Tom. And there was an incident in the break.
11: Mommed us good, man.
8: I walked in there, not this break, but the break before, the refrigerator door wide open.
10: Yeah.
8: Beeping, beeping, beeping. Nobody around.
7: There's
10: that
7: something.
10: Right.
12: It opens.
7: I don't want to blame the refrigerator, but there is something that goes on where I left and I came back and the refrigerator door.
10: You have to make sure
11: shut
10: it's sealed.
8: Yeah,
7: I know, but I'm not used to shutting it because my refrigerator at home is set up properly.
11: What was it? 2 days ago, I saw you do that.
7: Yeah.
11: And it opened.
7: Yeah.
11: Yeah.
10: So he pressed it shut and it's still open.
11: And he started walking out and then the door just opened.
8: Really?
7: Yes. As if we have a haunting.
8: Oh, that'd be cool. We have a green room ghost.
11: Well. A hungry one.
8: Yeah. Oh.
10: I have a mom issue too about the green room.
7: I
10: know that it's not my money and it's not my product. I don't care, but I want to know.
7: Let me tell you something. Josh and I were in the hallway having a serious conversation. And Jess walks up and says, "Hey, I have a real problem."
13: So what is it?
10: I bought all of your creamer. Everybody uses a different creamer here, or different dairy products, or non-dairy
11: I'm
10: products.
11: I'm easy because I take my coffee black.
8: Me too. Yes. We're out of this conversation.
11: Yes. So you're not mad at us.
10: I'm not mad at you, though.
13: Well, that's a slap in the face to the American Dairy Association, but I take mine with real organic, grass-fed American cream.
11: Well, I'm a man. I can handle black coffee.
7: Right. And apparently a pint of it at a time. Go on.
10: Well, anyway, so I think that there's maybe five different dairy and non-dairy options in our refrigerator.
11: Easily, yes.
10: Okay. I bought half and half yesterday. And it's the quart. That's a quart, right?
7: No.
10: No. Yeah,
7: what is
10: no.
7: That,
10: that
7: pint?
10: Is
7: no.
10: A pint. Yes.
7: It's a tall carton.
10: Whatever that is.
13: Yeah.
10: Not the big one. It's 3/4 gone.
11: One day.
10: We're not even 24 hours out.
11: And so
10: I left at 2:00 yesterday. It was full. Everything was in order. I came back and there's only a quarter
11: of
10: it left.
11: Is this the Horizon brand?
10: The Horizon brand.
11: Who uses that?
7: Hey. Now,
10: do you use it on your cereal?
13: No.
9: You drink it out of the jug?
10: Who else is using it?
8: You're using it on your cereal.
13: I buy my own. I pay for everything anyway.
10: I know.
13: I bought it all.
7: Here's
11: Jess's.
7: Give him 20
13: bucks. No, I don't put half and half on my cereal.
11: We call this the hooker conundrum. Here's what happens.
10: Yeah.
11: She's the one who's going to hear about it when it's gone.
13: I brought this. What is today? Tuesday when I came in. I brought in a whole bunch of different milk products.
11: Well, let's ask you, so Tom, do you think you use 3/4
13: of the carton? I think there are other people in the rest of the building here that when we're not here, Gunner, that come in here and drink all of our stuff.
8: Well, lock them out.
10: Yeah, we could close the door.
8: You could close the door and lock them out.
7: Yeah, nobody needs to
10: be
7: back here
10: anyway. You would save a lot of money on groceries if you did that.
13: I might have to borrow his truck later, so just
11: keep things on.
13: Let him drink all the coffee.
7: Oh, that's right. And with the tariffs and direct mail and carnivals around the country, they

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They have you.

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0: If you've had enough with the gas prices and you're thinking, you know, I was looking for an excuse to get a bike, well, this is your weekend. 104.1 The Hawk, we're going to be doing a flyby. 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
7: Have you ever noticed that you mostly breathe through one nostril at a time? Even when you're not sick, even when your allergies aren't bothering you. The body actually switches the dominant nostril as frequently as every 2 hours while we're awake. That's according to Adam Taylor, an anatomy professor at Lancaster University in the UK. This alternating cycle is automatic. It's regulated subconsciously by the hypothalamus in the brain, he said. Your body does this to give each nostril a chance to rest and repair so they don't get too dried out, which could make it easier for pathogens and inflammation to cause damage. Now, Taylor also said studies suggest the left nostril may be more dominant, and when the right nostril is dominant, the body is in a more alert or even stressed state. Who knew? Pretty fascinating stuff. I'm Dr. Sanjay Gupta, helping you live a better life.
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11: Well, actually, I'm doing a CNN interview at 10, or else I'd go with him. I'm doing Larry King. First time. 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
15: 20 years ago, the average attention span was about 2.5 minutes. Today, it's just 47 seconds. Pretty disconcerting. That's according to new research out of UC Irvine. But really, this isn't our fault, at least not entirely. We can blame technology and the world around us. Attention, it turns out, is not an unlimited resource. You only have so much of it to give. Start paying more attention to what times of the day you seem to be at your mental peak. Try to knock out the more complicated stuff during that time. It's also important to take breaks every so often so you can more easily lock in when you're trying to concentrate. One expert said, even trying to visualize where you want to end your day with everything all wrapped up or with tons left to do, that can act as a real motivator. I'm Dr. Sanjay Gupta, helping you live a better life.
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0: 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And another concert flyaway. You and a friend will go to Louisville for Bourbon and Beyond. 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
13: We've talked a lot about measles over the past year, but mumps has largely flown under the radar, even though it's been making a bit of a comeback as well. That's because fewer people are getting the MMR vaccine, which stands for measles, mumps, and rubella. The vaccine's been around for decades. It is effective. It is safe. What makes mumps outbreaks difficult to contain is that symptoms usually don't appear for 2 to 3 weeks after someone's been exposed. And that can make it hard to pin down where that exposure took place. And someone who is infected can transmit the virus to someone else before they are symptomatic. If you get sick, which could manifest like a run-of-the-mill respiratory virus or the telltale swelling of your cheeks and jaw, all you can really do at that point is to treat the symptoms and also isolate yourself so you don't infect anyone else. I'm Dr. Sanjay Gupta, helping you live a better life.
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21: A better life with Dr. Sanjay Gupta.
22: Have you ever noticed that you mostly breathe through one nostril at a time? Even when you're not sick, even when your allergies aren't bothering you. The body actually switches the dominant nostril as frequently as every 2 hours while we're awake. That's according to Adam Taylor, an anatomy professor at Lancaster University in the UK. This alternating cycle is automatic. It's regulated subconsciously by the hypothalamus in the brain, he said. Your body does this to give each nostril a chance to rest and repair so they don't get too dried out, which could make it easier for pathogens and inflammation to cause damage. Now, Taylor also said studies suggest the left nostril may be more dominant, and when the right nostril is dominant, the body is in a more alert or even stressed state. Who knew? Pretty fascinating stuff. I'm Dr. Sanjay Gupta, helping you live a better life.
11: You know that red music note box thing on your phone? Yeah, Apple Music. You could play us on that too. 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

0: Man, that's heart. 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
9: A better life with Dr. Sanjay Gupta.
10: We all know how important it is to stay active as we age, especially as we get older. But I've come to realize that for as good as people are about getting their cardio in, a lot of older folks really don't seem to be doing the recommended amount of strength training or even understand why it's so important. It helps you stay functional and therefore independent for as long as possible. Certified strength and conditioning specialist Dana Santis says a great place to start is not with dumbbells or barbells, but with your body weight, which allows you to build strength while also learning how your body moves and where your limitations exist. It also reduces the risk of overwhelming your connective tissue, which adapts more slowly than muscles as we get older. Once you're comfortable, you can dial up that intensity, but do it slowly, do it carefully. I'm Dr. Sanjay Gupta, helping you live a better life.
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0: From your right channel to your left channel, moving in stereo, the Cars Rock 104.1, The Hog. And speaking about rocking, we are just a few weeks away from our very cool Fairway to Heaven Golf Tournament. You've been asking about it. We've got it. We're going to be at Swenson Park on Tuesday, June 16th. 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
11: Making sure your kids get enough sleep. It's one of the most important things you can do for them as a parent, and yet it's often overlooked. Not only does sleep in the early years set the stage for mental and physical health, it also creates the foundation for how one sleeps later in life. That's according to the National Sleep Foundation. Now, that organization recommends 14 to 17 hours a night for newborns, 12 to 15 for infants, 11 to 14 for toddlers, 10 to 13 for preschoolers, and 9 to 11 for school-aged children. When it's age appropriate, start by talking to your kids about why sleep is important. It helps their body grow, helps their brains learn, helps their mood stay steady. Don't underestimate the importance of a routine. You can even narrate what you're doing step by step to help them along the way. I'm Dr. Sanjay Gupta, helping you live a better life.
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0: Just like Bruce Springsteen, the pride of New Jersey. Bon Jovi rocks 104.1 The Hawk. And yes, my friends, we have our golf tournament coming up on June 16th, a couple of weeks away. It's a Tuesday. 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How about Ward Promotional Branding, supplying the tee prizes? 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
9: A better life with Dr. Sanjay Gupta.
12: 20 years ago, the average attention span was about 2.5 minutes. Today, it's just 47 seconds. Pretty disconcerting. That's according to new research out of UC Irvine. But really, this isn't our fault, at least not entirely. We can blame technology and the world around us. Attention, it turns out, is not an unlimited resource. You only have so much of it to give. Start paying more attention to what times of the day you seem to be at your mental peak. Try to knock out the more complicated stuff during that time. It's also important to take breaks every so often so you can more easily lock in when you're trying to concentrate. One expert said, even trying to visualize where you want to end your day with everything all wrapped up or with tons left to do, that can act as a real motivator. I'm Dr. Sanjay Gupta, helping you live a better life.
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